Radio KSML. Paikallisten puolella. You've painted up your lips and rolled and curled your tinted hair.

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1: She work it, girl, she work the bowl, she break it down, she take it low, she's fine as hell, she's about the dough, doing a thing right on the floor, and money, money she making, look at the way she's shaking, make you wanna touch her, wanna taste her, have you lusting for her, going crazy face it.

present your case. Yes, I know. 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

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And you know, I don't understand why it's your plan that you can't be good to me. What I can't feel, I surely cannot see. 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

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The gypsy woman told my mother, before I was born, you got a boy child coming, gonna be a son of a gun. He gonna make pretty women jump and shout.

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I got a mojo too. I got the John the Conqueror. I'm gonna mess with you. I'm gonna make you guess.

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The 7th doctor said he was born for good luck.

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1: Once upon a time you dressed so fine, threw the bumps of dime in your prime. Then you, people call, say beware doll, you're bound to fall, you thought they were all.

diplomat who carried on his shoulder a Siamese cat. Ain't it hard when you discover that?